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I can tell you when crying. I can tell when you lied. I can see it on your face. I can hear it in the silence.

0: made significant contributions to air pollution last year, according to a report by the World Meteorological Organization. The World Health Organization says ambient air pollution is 4.5 million premature deaths a year, and the WMO report for 2024.
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